0: Better music and more of it.
1: I love it.
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It's Queen and Fat Bottom Girls on Power 100. Arvo's with Nathan, opening up the request line 1300 89 1929. If you know who you'd like to hear on 2Ups this afternoon, a band or two songs, or if you know exactly which two songs from which artist, that'll do just fine as well. Getting into our next 2Up now, though, it's Linkin Park. Undisputed kings of new metal, in my opinion. Might be controversial, but this song wins it over for me. Breaking the Habit on Power 100.

doesn't matter if it's a large town or a small town. Just like Joshua and the fabled walls of Jericho, I'm here to tear down the institution. God spoke to me, said, listen to me, I understand.

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1: You must first bring seven friends. And don't be selfish and keep this all to yourself and don't eat shellfish. Hate is trying to take someone else's love for yourself. But I'm here to tell you that love is trying to help someone else. I realize that you have tried and tried and are just about ready to give up.

Want to say g'day or request a song? Send us a voice note. 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

Jebediah on your Tuesday here at Power 100. The next song I have for you roughly goes for about 8 minutes, which makes it a bit of a standout song because these days no one writes 8 minute songs, do they? Digging through the library, I was having a look at how many 8 minute, well, roughly, like, you know, give or take a few seconds here or there. We had Dire Straits.

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1: 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Even Oasis have got a song. Called Do You Know What I Mean? It's none of those three.